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1: 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You know what we're talking about, sister? We're talking about the fact that today marks the first day of the Women's Month.
6: Yes.
1: Yeah, and we say there is a belief that if you buy a woman a pair of shoes,
6: she runs away.
1: She runs away. How true is that?
6: It's just a myth. I don't think it's true. She's not going anywhere. Buy those shoes. Actually, the more shoes you buy, the more she stays.
1: No, the way I hear that, it's like you buy shoes, then you're digging your own grave.
6: That's only if you're not treating her well. She'll wear those shoes and go with you everywhere you go, wearing the shoes you bought. Buy the shoes.
1: Yeah, kena mushumisana ka na fa wa ka mo channel Africa. 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
1: 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But I retweet on for half clash. Half clash. 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
2: Look, Banzi Kubeka ke motho ya first of all, I'm like you, I'm an educator.
1: By training,
2: I'm an educator. And then, of course, I got into music out of being a famous music, a famous rap.
1: Oh.
2: And then, I was in Durban. And then we started running out of products. And now I remember that, in fact, you know, I know something about music. Because even when I was young, I used to participate quite strongly in church.
1: Yeah.
2: You know, and I used to participate at school, you know, in choirs, etc., etc. So I decided, okay, let me get involved and save the situation. So that's how I started producing groups like Holy Brothers, you know, and then moved over to working with Lazarus, and then when, for instance, he parted with Roxy, I don't think he parted actually, I think Roxy departed, he passed away, and then Black Cat Trio, you know, got stuck, and then they approached me, and we started a musical group called The Many Bars, Lazarus Gagodi and The Many Bars, and then gifted as he was, Lazarus, I mean, he had successes with music, songs like, what was this song?
1: Banjo.
2: Black Cat Trio, the Black Cat Trio one.
1: Oh, Kichobolo.
2: Chobolo, yes.
1: Yeah.
2: Yes. After that success of Chobolo, then we got in, we started working together. Oh. You know, and then, but then, you know, because Lazarus was such a gifted person,
1: yeah.
2: You know, musically. He could arrange songs, he could sing, he had such a wonderful singing voice, you know.
1: Mm.
2: And then we started talking, I was in music, now I was producing music now, you know. And then he started talking to me and said, look, I'm interested in working with you. And then we started working with him as the lead singer, Lazarus Gagodi and the Neighbors. However, to cut the long story short, let's come back to where we actually started experiencing success.
1: Kerata wole mishaganyan kiri. Pele lito bolela kinyakar lito mpocha kwa kudi reilemfa.

0: That was in the middle of the night. You know, it's a song that was put down together by me and John Kalanakis. John Kalanakis being a very hot producer, songwriter, arranger, and then after breaking up with CJB, we then started a project. The project was called Banjo, you know, and then our first song, hit song, was In the Middle of the Night, you know, and we needed somebody that was going to lead it. And then we, of course, approached Lazarus because I knew him well and I knew his capacity to deliver good singing, good quality singing, and he agreed. But, of course, we had problems because we couldn't just use him as a lead singer when, for instance, he was contracted to Emo Zohdi, a different musical label. At that stage, John and I were partners, music partners, in a label called Hit City Records. We testify on that, yes. And then we asked him, can you participate in this, you know, and then if you can't lead it, then John was willing to do a quid pro quo deal where, for instance, you could then play a keyboard and produce and song and arrange on his project as well, Lazarus Kahudi, in an MS Zohdi label. That's how Don the Raff was initiated. That's how it came into being. John actually produced that. And you know, as a thank you to Lazarus for helping us on In the Middle of the Night.
1: I

0: make a yaba hit.
1: That was the silver fox that I know. We used to call him silver fox.
0: Yeah.
1: We used to call him silver fox. He loved it when we called him silver fox. So we had a beautiful relationship with Lazarus.
0: We were even friends.
1: Yeah. He took me to his room. You know, he took me to his home where I met his family, where I found out himself that he was from the royal house.
0: Yeah.
1: You know, and people like Maxwell Kadirwa Njapilo,
0: yeah.
1: I call him Kadirwa, he testified, they know this, you know, he was from the royal family. So we got to know each other, visiting each other, even visited my home as well. We became friends, very, very connected. So it was easy for him when I started a musical label called Hit City Records to participate. He was happy to do that.
0: Retro feleletsa ntate Kubeka re a fihla nakong ya go babja ka bakala bolwetse bya TB o ba le byang Lazi le be le gona go yo mmona.
1: Lazi was not born blind, by the way.
0: Yeah.
1: He was not born blind. He got blind at a very young age. I think he must have been about 8 or 9 years.
0: Yeah.
1: He was involved in a bicycle accident.
0: Oh, yes.
1: Yeah, and then it affected his eye.
0: Oh.
1: Yeah, so even though he had never seen me, because when I met him, he was already blind.
0: Yeah.
1: Completely. But,
0: yeah.
1: You know, he was able to relate with me.
0: Yeah.
1: I even sometimes forgot that he couldn't see.
0: Yeah.
1: You know, because he was such a normal person. He was such a smart person also.
0: Yeah.
1: You know, so, you know, yeah. That's Lazarus for you.
0: Okay, I told a firm shate what's one of the way to Kita de Kubeka. Tate Kubeka, as a parting shot, what can you say about the legacy left by Lazarus, especially to the youth of today?
1: First and foremost, Lazarus was amongst the first people who wanted to sing in his own language.
0: Yeah.
1: So he promoted Sepedi.
0: Yeah.
1: You know, and we must celebrate him for that.
0: Yeah.
1: It was not, when he wanted to sing in his own language, it was not fashionable.
0: Yeah.
1: Because it didn't quite translate into English so strongly. But he was very proud to sing in his own mother tongue, which is Sepedi.
0: Kika fao, kime kisa wajwa mwa kerem. Baba nchi ya kere kere shecher li kwa festival wabari kwa munatu tabarere. Throw your hands up in the air and wave that just like you don't care. Mara Lazarus wa kwa lor, aha, chia waneshu.
1: He promoted the Sepedi culture.
0: Yeah. A chia waneshu. Tati Kubeka. Mudimu arabolokelele. Now we are so honored to still have legends like you at this juncture. We really appreciate that God has spared you for us. That the lessons that you are teaching us and the up and coming will remain with us.
1: We truly appreciate you. Must be fantastic. I even call you Mr. Fabulous.
0: Yeah.
1: Because of the work that you do,
0: yeah.
1: Promoting our legends, those that are with us and those that are departed. Please keep it up. A lot of people, you may not be aware, a lot of people, even your forebears, quite appreciate what you're doing. I'm talking about Bonabo, Bo Maxwell, Kabirwa, Mujapilo. They really appreciate you. Those are your forebears. I'm talking about the Kiso, Bashana, Mutau.
0: Yeah.
1: Those are your forebears.
0: Yeah.
1: We all appreciate what you're doing. So I'm saying to you, please keep it up. We truly appreciate you.
0: Tato Kubeka, may the Lord God bless you and all of the best.
1: Thank you. Thank you very much.
0: Okay, to a firm shot, you are shooting for Lazarus Hagudi, a Kuru Koshaya in the middle of the night. 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Right tomorrow I fetch him. 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
0: 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of the city of the city of the city of the city of the city of the city of the city of the city of the city of the city of the city of the city of the city of the city of the city of the city of the 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the city of the city of the city of the city of the city of the city of the city of the city of the city of the city of the city of the city of the city of the city of the city of the city of the city of the city of the city of the city of the city of the city of the city of the city of the city of the city of the city of the city of the city of the city of the city of the city of the city of the 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the city of the city of the city of the city of the city of the city of the city of the city of the city of the city of the city of the city of the city of the city of the city of the city of the city of the city of the city of the city of the city of the city of the city of the city of the city of the city of the city of the city of the city of the city of the city of the city of the city of the city of the city of the city of the city of the city of

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2: Expressing your political choice, it's really part of vindicating your nationhood. It's about your citizenship. It's about the policies that are going to be governing our urban spaces, our rural spaces, as well as access to services that people so dearly need. When proclamation happens, no additional persons may be enlisted onto the voters' roll. So, hence this call that we're making.
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3: 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I want to complete it. 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We have achieved significant milestones during this past period.
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4: 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He has been doing so many patrols within Nyanga Port Precinct, even Samora, while he was a cluster commander. Before coming to Cape Town, he was a cluster commander in Queenstown cluster. Even there, I know of his availability when he's being called by the community.
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4: 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So it's about the infrastructure, the technology, and also the management of the people.
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5: 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How can we accept that Africans should develop hatred towards their fellow Africans? A given situation is contrary to the ideals of Pan-Africanism.
6: We are not here to condemn the government of South Africa. We appreciate the work they have done. We know that they have arrested many people who are involved in this.
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8: No, this is not the section 27 that I saw.
7: Furthermore, you recount in your statement at paragraph 25 that you had a discussion with Ms. Ramsemi afterwards where you confirmed to her that this is not the affidavit she showed you. Is that correct?
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7: 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Can you confirm this?
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12: 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One would not have assumed that there would be these difficulties that you face because it's an organization that integrity should have been high. These are officers of court whose oath of office must mean anything in terms of protecting the law and abiding by the law. But unfortunately, because as society, we do have people who actually I can say sometimes forget and therefore that's why we find ourselves here.
11: Korea Bilenya IDEC advocate Andre Johnson o ngwaletse President Cyril Ramaphosa mafelelong a beke ya go feta a motsebisa ka go itokolla ga gagwe President o amogetse ka moshupulogo go tswelela ga 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
12: 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I do want to say I was uncomfortable at the moment to take anyone who is second command and after Advocate Johnson in IDEC. So the option was to take outside IDEC to find within the NPA in terms of the rules.
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14: 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In 2016, she was promoted to Major General, leading both the Thabong and Welcome clusters. In 2020, she assumed the strategic responsibility of a deputy provincial commissioner responsible for crime detection in the Free State, where she served with distinction until her appointment as a provincial commissioner of Mpumalanga.
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15: In an area called Mkhuhlu, since the beginning of this year, with a recent killing of 4 people in the same area early this month, our people live in fear and are slowly losing hope in us as government and our police. We need to see arrest and successful convictions. Construction mafias are terrorizing business. Some are forced to close because they cannot afford to pay the so-called protection fees. Kangala region is most affected. There are murder cases in Mpumalanga that were labeled as political killings. We did not have a breakthrough.
1: General Modise o tsepišitše gore o tla thoma ka mošomo.
16: Our operational priorities will therefore focus on strengthening intelligence-led policy to combat organized crime, violent crime, illegal firearms, drug trafficking, stock theft, corruption, extortion, the poaching of our wild animals, and other crimes that are threatening the safety of this province.
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2: SAPU has a strong position when it comes to the fight against crime and we will be giving our strongest support during this time, more particularly re lebeletse ore the SAPS has suffered a great blow in terms of its image. And also considering the fact that the SAPS is now introducing the reset agenda, we are very much prepared to support the new provincial commissioner in restoring the image of the SAPS to the public.
1: A re le bona shedi e kholo e swanetse go lebiswa ka re shedi tse yona tonsho ya bosenyi.
2: The critical focus, like I've said in the earliest given opportunity, the critical focus is to restore the public confidence. And of course, we are in a very strategic province, particularly looking at the fact that we are positioned in the gateway to Africa. Our focus would also need to be given to the border, because most of the crimes that we are experiencing in this province has to do with cross-border related crimes.
1: A re re sheditse dipalopalo tsa bosenyi le ka re ke ka emeleng gore go o swanetse go gwatlhisa gona go ba go shashedi kgolo gona re lebeletse mafelo.
2: Thank you so much. The greatest pandemic in our country today is the gender-based violence-related crimes. And we really appreciate the fact that during his first remarks, he also gave the commitment to deal with GBV. And if the next strategy is to start focusing in the GBV related crimes in our society as well as any other crimes that are infiltrating our communities. Things like stock theft in Limpopo is very rife, and if the focus goes that direction, we are one step towards the right direction.
1: A re molaetsa wa lena wa mafelelo ko fe ruma lena.
2: No molaetsa wa rena ko re we are prepared as a labor movement, as a labor organization, to support

0: this regime or this administration. General Scheepers comes with an extensive experience in the policing. We are so much ready to work with him. We are so much ready to give support to the workers in the SAPS in effort to curb the crime in our country.
1: A khedi kwa re tshimolaudi wa SAPU ka mono province ya Limpopo ke advocate Owen Makatakela re lebogile bo le ditshana lena mesong ye thobela.
0: Thank you so much.
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11: Clearly shows that the haphazard approach of patrolling with one or two additional military vehicles and haphazardly stopping at properties for stop and search operations has not really made much of an impact. Here and there we have seen seizures of firearms, specifically illicit firearms and some drugs, but not nearly on the scale that is needed to really disturb or destabilize gang and violent crime activity in these organized crime plagued areas.
10: Cameron or ditiragalo tsa bale tsa tsholo ya madi, ditiragalo ya go ama batho ba bantsi go fitla ka sesebaka.
11: Unfortunately, thus far we have not seen adequate results from Operation Prosper, and even though we've heard utterances by the just recently retired provincial commissioner in the Western Cape, Lieutenant General Tembisile Patekile, that they would move to phase two of Operation Prosper, I must be honest in saying that I don't really understand phase one yet. Thus far, we haven't seen any major disturbances with regards to gang violence. In fact, last week was likely one of the bloodiest weeks the Western Cape has seen in months, especially around areas where gang violence is prominent.
10: Kolebelo le lokola MKP parliamenteng Zibusecele o diplao tshe shuru tshe di tshela go pele ka Cape Flats ke se shupo sa gore le sololeo la motlhakanela le apalelo. 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
12: How can the brutally killing progresses while police deploy there, worse in all, even when SANDF 2 is deployed. It seems as if they are failing. I asked the question from Feroz Kachalia. He totally failed to answer. I also asked Angie Mojeka, the Minister of Defense. He totally failed to answer. The answer I'm waiting for them is supposed to be positive. The positive answer is the stopping of the killing of the people, especially in Western Cape province. They need to come together and come with the right strategy to stop the brutal killings.
10: Leloko la ANC Parliamenteng Samuel Mwela o shireleditse setlhopha tshomo seo sa motlhakanelo ka Cape Town.
13: The acting Minister of Police, Feroz Kachalia, has rightly stated that this is not a magic bullet, but he said it's already yielding result through arrests, firearm recoveries, and enhanced visibility in hotspots in the Western Cape particularly. Despite the tragic resident shootings, these efforts are helping to stabilize communities and to disrupt criminal networks in this instance.
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17: Recently, we're seeing, you know, growth in the township economy. So since 2010, there's also been an interest from corporate in investing in township-based economies. And I mean, if I just go through some stats, to date, we've got about 1 million small businesses operating in the township. And these businesses are generating just about 1 trillion per annum. So there is, you know, activity in the township economy and also investment in it as a result of that activity.
16: Transformation Legacy e thusa go matlafatsa dikgwebo potlana gore di seketse a phutlhama. 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
17: Some of the key challenges that we see and we find is, you know, in coming from an underprivileged background, there's unequal access to quality education and entrepreneurial development. So you find that there's, you know, limited access to opportunities, financial literacy and financial skills, and particularly, I would say, you know, also women-owned, women empowerment, women-owned businesses. There are various challenges that they find themselves in as well. And you know, socioeconomic barriers as well.
16: Transformation Legacy le Coface South Africa di gateletse botlhokwa ba lenaneo la matlafatso ya dikgwebo tsa batho baso go ba BEE. 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
2: Expressing your political choice, it's really part of vindicating your nationhood. It's about your citizenship. It's about the policies that are going to be governing our urban spaces, our rural spaces, as well as access to services that people so dearly need. When proclamation happens, no additional persons may be enlisted onto the voters' roll. So, hence this call that we're making.
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Good Black Woman, one of our top FM, Mashate, what's going to be Tabby Show, Brenda Fassi, my brother, Pelagafabero Filenta Testana, Basadi Babatu, Gijay Lorina Pile, Dir Fitisha Twi, Ro Iria Suswai, Robert Copana Fale, Mabalo, Iguarama Vitella, Arfati Tamajera Suswai, Iguarna, Diffet Willedita Gaira, Lebeleji, just repensate.

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2: We are making a call to everyone who's eligible, particularly young people and first-time voters, that this is one opportunity that they do not want to miss because active citizen participation is essential to a strong local democracy. By registering and voting, South Africans are able to help shape the leadership of their respective municipalities and the future of their communities.
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3: The message to those who are doing these wrong things is that the ANC can be slow, but we are going to deal with them. Should we find them wanting, they must go. We are not going to allow a process that is muddied because of some individual corrupt people. We are going to look into this particular case, case by case, word by word, VD by VD, because it will be difficult for us to campaign if we are not going to deal with these issues. We were tired of very few individuals who are bringing our name into this report, who are making sure that they muddy the name of the ANC.

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1: 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He has been doing so many patrols within Nyanga Port Precinct, even Samora, while he was a cluster commander. Before coming to Cape Town, he was a cluster commander in Queenstown, a cluster. Even there, I know of his availability when he's being called by the community.
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2: 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The suspect was subsequently charged with the alleged importing or exporting of a specified Schedule 5 to 8 substance or any prescribed medicine without the required permit in contravention of the Medicines and Related Substances Act.
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2: 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Every woman needs a man.
0: Ah, can you go? Go read your tips and watch it. 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
2: Every woman needs a man.
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0: Since you want to be sad, you better talk to Amorella. 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
2: And the final voter registration weekend has officially begun. Right now, we are here at Ikaneng Primary School, a registration station in Soweto, Diepkloof. For a while, they started operating at 8 o'clock, but it's still relatively quiet, and we have not seen any residents or voters arriving to register to vote or to verify their details on the voters' roll. Election officials say that they expect the pace to pick up as the morning progresses.
1: Mola motlhankiri mogolwane wa dikgetho ka Limpopo Nkare Mateta a re o golofela gore mošomo wa boingwadišo o tlo sepela ka thelelo.
3: The June figures really improved our numbers. We are now standing at close to 2.9 million. Our target is just to be above 3 million registered voters in Limpopo, because that South Africa says if we have the numbers, we need to have about 3.9 million registered voters. The biggest gap, of course, is in Polokwane, which is the biggest municipality. More than 176,000 people are not yet on the voters roll here in Polokwane. The second is Vetakgomotubatse with more than 135,000.
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4: It is clear that Johan Metler can return to work and Tshwane is prevented from doing anything to give effect to what we believe to be the unlawful council resolution that had him suspended. This is an important victory in the war on state capture. Johan Metler stood in the way of looting in Tshwane, and the fact that he can now return to work is absolutely a victory for accountable, democratic, effective government. We have a message for every employee of Tshwane who makes the right decision, even if the consequences are bad. We will back you. We will back ethical behavior like we have backed Johan Metler.
1: Action SA e re dumela gore moleloko wa maloba wa mogatlo wa Belt One South Africa bosa ka boripana le gotla thera molaong ka province ya Gauteng Ayanda Ali o tlotjela mohola le solo la bona la go wa wetsa bagethe dikgethong tsa lenyaga tsa mebušo ya selegae mogatlo wa o tsebagaditse Ali bjalo ka motlhankedi wa masolo kwala kwatso a dikgetho ka mogatlhong wa mebasepaleng ka province ya Gauteng. 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
5: There were conversations with a couple of other organizations, but one didn't quite feel as at home as one feels now in Action SA. So it was not a wake up in the morning knee-jerk reaction, oh my gosh, I've been expelled, where to now, let's rush. It has been time in the making, and I would say about a year and a half after I'd met with the president, after I had associated with the various members of the legislature, that one thought thought this actually makes sense.
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6: 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It's been a long wait for them. It's been a difficult wait for them. And I've just been thinking that when they do arrive in Zimbabwe, everybody will exhale in relief that they are finally home to be laid to rest.
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2: Party agents have already set up outside the OR Tambo Hall in Khayelitsha. Inside, IEC officials are on hand to assist residents with registering to vote or updating their details. So far, only one person has arrived at the venue to register to vote. IEC officials say the previous voter registration weekend in June attracted a significant turnout at this venue, particularly on the Sunday. Khayelitsha is one of South Africa's largest townships, but it also continues to face serious challenges with violent crime, including extortion and a high murder rate. Shamila Fisher, SABC News, Cape Town.
1: Mola ka Limpopo motlhankedi mogolwane wa dikgetho Nkaro Mateta a re o holofela gore mošomo wa boingwadiso o tlo sepela ka thelelo.
3: The June figures really improved our numbers. We are now standing at close to 2.9 million. Our target is just to be above 3 million registered voters in Limpopo, because that South Africa says if we have the numbers, we need to have about 3.9 million registered voters. The biggest gap, of course, is in Polokwane, which is the biggest municipality. More than 176,000 people are not yet on the voters' roll here in Polokwane. The second is Vetakgomo Tubatse with more than 135,000.
1: Action SA re dumela gore moleloko wa maloba wa mogatlo wa Belt One South Africa Bosa ka Boripana le go tla theramola wong ka provinceng ya Gauteng Ayanda Ali o tlo tswela mogola lesologo la bona la go wawetša bakgethi dikgethong tša lenyaga tša mebušo ya selegae. 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
4: There were conversations with a couple of other organizations, but one didn't quite feel as at home as one feels now in Action SA. So it was not a wake up in the morning knee-jerk reaction, oh my gosh, I've been expelled, where to now, let's rush. It has been time in the making, and I would say about a year and a half after I'd met with the president, after I had associated with the various members of the legislature, that one thought this actually makes sense.
1: Party ya DA tlhalositše katlholo ya kgorotsheko ya godimo ka Pretoria ya go bušetša mošomo moleloko wa mokgatlho wong ebile e le molaodi wa masepala wa Tshwane Johan Metlang bjalo ka phenyo. 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
5: It is clear that Johan Mettler can return to work and Tshwane is prevented from doing anything to give effect to what we believe to be the unlawful council resolution that had him suspended. This is an important victory in the war on state capture. Johan Mettler stood in the way of looting in Tshwane, and the fact that he can now return to work is absolutely a victory for accountable, democratic, effective government. We have a message for every employee of Tshwane who makes the right decision, even if the consequences are bad. We will back you. We will back ethical behavior like we have backed Johan Mettler.
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2: As you can see, the water is running down through the park, and as I exercise in the mornings, so I can't use the equipment that is there, and it's quite difficult, and the illegal dumping as well. Yes, they do come and clean up, but people still come and throw their dirt over there. As you can see, it's very unhealthy. For registering and voting is very important, so that as a community we'll be able to have a say in the change that's supposed to happen in our community. Have a say in what is happening in the community, in terms of the crime, service delivery. There's a lot of things that need to be changed as well.
1: Gabagareng yeo komišene ya dikgetho le go gare ka lenano la mafelelo a beke la boingwadišo bja dikgetho dikantoro tša kgoro ya merero ya selegae go ralala le naga di butšwe gore badudi ba kgone go 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
3: Party agents have already set up outside the OR Tambo Hall in Khayelitsha. Inside, IEC officials are on hand to assist residents with registering to vote or updating their details. So far, only one person has arrived at the venue to register to vote. IEC officials say the previous voter registration weekend in June attracted a significant turnout at this venue, particularly on the Sunday. Khayelitsha is one of South Africa's largest townships, but it also continues to face serious challenges with violent crime, including extortion and a high murder rate. Shamila Fisher, SABC News, Cape Town.
1: Party ya Action SA e re ka tlholo ye o filwego ke gorotsheko ya godimo ka Pretoria ya gore molaodi wa masepala wa Tshwane Johan Metlang a bošetšwe mošomo e thekga mono wa party tabeng yeo 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
4: Action SA welcomes the judgment of the North Gauteng High Court finding against the suspension of Mr. Johan Metler, the Tshwane City Manager, based on the irregularities of the decision-making of the Speaker of the City of Tshwane. 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
5: 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But it goes to both sides. So the consumer must really be honest about what they can afford and what they can actually pay. And the credit provider must make sure that they do a proper affordability, NCA affordability, where they can actually confirm the income and expenses.
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6: The Iran war is cycling in and out of violence, and there doesn't seem to be an obvious off-ramp or solution to getting the Strait of Hormuz open, which was of course open before the war even started. Our colleagues here at CBS News in Washington are reporting that Israel and the US may be planning the heaviest bombing of energy infrastructure targets in Iran over the next couple of days. So there are some suggestions that there could be some intense activity this week, but just unconfirmed completely at this point.
1: Ke gere o denokyo wa BBC ke mafelelo a ditaba tsa go latela ke tsa iria bo le somepedi go thobela FM ya SABC ke lebogile.
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0: 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Shan Dreams at go logo I wanna add crazy. 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
3: 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And the illegal dumping as well. Yes, they do come and clean up, but people still come and throw their dirt over there. As you can see, it's very unhealthy. For registering and voting is very important, so that as a community we'll be able to have a say in the change that's supposed to happen in our community, have a say in what is happening in the community in terms of the crime, service delivery. There's a lot of things that need to be changed as well.
1: Monna o thuntšitšwe le go bolawa nakong ya ga ba kota meriri go labega ka Cape Flats tiragalo yeo e diragetše maabane lesolo la maphodisa la go nyakana le ba gononelwa le thakgotše moleledi wa maphodisa Wesley Twick.
4: 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The 22-year-old victim was declared deceased on the scene by medical personnel. According to reports, the victim was cutting his hair when he was shot by an unknown suspect who fled the scene. The motive for the attack is yet to be determined.
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5: It's sad, it's devastating, you know, it's gut cutting. The whole community is in disbelief, you know. It really hits hard, you know. If we feel like this is a community, I can only imagine what his family is going through. I can only imagine what Usihle is going through. It's really sad. It all shocked us, you know, because we're still watching Babes, you know, growing in his rugby. You know, he had just signed in France, you know. It was a big thing for the community. We were excited, but then we got the news and...
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6: There were really terrifying explosions. Then glass started raining down. People began to come out, and the explosions kept going. It was very scary.
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0: Yes, so better new music. 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I'll put a hashola Africa, but 87.6 of 92.1 megahertz. 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
2: We need also to talk about the responsibility that the community must take. Before governance comes and deliver services, we need to start with ourselves. Because of the illegal dumping that is happening here, it's mainly because of the same community members around here. Yeah, I think we must encourage the young people to go and vote and also to register. Because of, we've got challenges of illegal dumping, we've got potholes, we've got young people who have matric, but they cannot further their student their education based on the issues that no one is taking care of them. So they must go and register to vote so that they can bring service to themselves.
1: Badudi ba Nelson Mandela Bay ka province ya Kapa Botlhabela le bona ba re banyaka kabo ya ditirelo yeo e tlhabolotswego morago ga dikgetho tša mebušo ya selegae tšeo di tlo go sepetšwa kgweding ya dibatsela ba bangwe ba badudi bao ba šomišitše mafelelo a abeke a boingwadišo go engwadišetša dikgetho. 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
3: The reason why I registered today, it's because I want to see change, especially in our communities. For instance, I have been staying in a shack since 2010. There is no change. I have not voted before, but this time around, I'm going to vote, and I'm hoping that my vote will make a difference.
4: I'm not interested in voting. I have never been voted. I don't care about this stuff. I'm not gonna vote. 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
5: 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Inequality, unemployment, gender-based violence and femicide, and barriers to economic participation continue to affect far too many women and girls. The government remains committed to advancing women's rights, expanding economic opportunities, supporting women-owned enterprises, and building a South Africa where every woman and girl can live with dignity, safety, and equal opportunity.
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6: 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The 22-year-old victim was declared deceased on the scene by medical personnel. According to reports, the victim was cutting his hair when he was shot by an unknown suspect who fled the scene. The motive for the attack is yet to be determined.
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1: There are many challenges, not only in Madibeng, in a number of municipalities. That's why as the ANC we said this year, it's a year of decisive action and it's a year to fix local government. And that is why you have seen we have acted in Madibeng. We have said to all councillors of the ANC that their responsibility is to provide quality services to our people and attend to all challenges of service delivery. They are doing so, we are monitoring them, and we hope that when we go back to our people on the 4th of November, they will be able to extend the mandate of the African National Congress in order for us to complete this huge responsibility.
0: Commission ya go ikema ya dikgetho IEC ka Mpumalanga e re ditišitše pedi tša boingwadišo ka profense tšeo ga se tša bula ka nako. 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
2: We have an unfortunate situation where our staff were involved in an accident while en route to the voting station. They are getting medical attention, they sustained injuries and getting medical attention. We have to wait for the report, how is it in terms of the injuries, and we have tried to replace the staff at the voting station, which is Moibank Farm in Ward 10, Dr. Pixley Kaseme. Malahleni, Ward 21, there is a protest where the community seemingly they are protesting about electricity issues. We are still trying to engage with the community.
0: Motho batho ba ba ne ba tlhokagetse kotsi ya go ama pese le sefatanaga se senyane ka Free State. 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
3: On the Bethlehem Reeds Road in Thabomfutsanyana district, a crash involving three buses left two in critical condition, five seriously hurt, and 180 with minor injuries. No fatalities are reported in this incident. At the Reeds Dwelling Crossing, a bus collided with a light motor vehicle, resulting in four fatalities. Emergency medical services implemented mass casualty triage and worked with law enforcement agencies. The Department of Health extends condolences and wishes the injured a speedy recovery.
0: 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Julian Bedford wa BBC.
4: Gedaref State is known as Sudan's breadbasket. But many farmers there say the soil is now uncultivable because of lack of rain. Even if the weather breaks, they say, the damage has been done and crop yields will be greatly reduced. Levels of malnutrition across much of the country were described as severe even before the sharp rise in the price of staple goods over recent weeks. UNICEF have described the situation as a massive disaster that's getting worse by the day. There's no prospect of an immediate end to the fighting and little likelihood that the acute shortage of international assistance will be ameliorated.
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1: To see an election is a time-bound national event. It has to happen by a certain constitutionally prescribed date. And in tandem with that constitutional injunction, the Minister of Kokta has set a date. Now, registration happens such that it aligns with that time frame. So registration has its space in that time frame, but at a point it has to cease so that other electoral functions can be undertaken.
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1: Members of the DRC ruling party say constitutional amendments are required to align the current constitution to the country's realities. The Constitutional Court has now approved a law allowing the proposed changes to go to a referendum. That could pave the way for President Felix Tshisekedi to seek a third term after his final term ends in 2028. Opposition parties have condemned the ruling and called for nationwide protests later in August. President Tshisekedi has called for a national dialogue to resolve the dispute. Chris Ochamringa, SABC News, Kinshasa.
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1: Ma Afrika Borwa, ingwadisa go vota online mahala. 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Dikala nne November 2026. 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
1: 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So basically, we have three disciplines, which is a 5 kilometer, which is a fun run, and a 10, the 21. And I think it's a good opportunity for people of Mamelodi to run and twin era because we do not have the races more Mamelodi and I think we if I may put it we've got three clubs more Mamelodi ke Mamelodi Athletics Club and then the Moretele Athletic Club and Mamelodi Strivers I think Mamelodi Strivers is the youngest club more Mamelodi and a very ambitious club. Why? Because of I say we are ambitious because we want to look it beyond athletics because of the team is registered as a non-profitable organization. So this race, Kifila Hore, it will the corporate an opportunity to come and assist the youth and especially young and up-and-coming athletes because of Mamelodi Arena, even an athletic stadium. So the call of Mamelodi when they want to do the athletics, they have to resort to go to bo tekisi and thing in. So our focus on racing when I'm on my medi, our race is a 5 kilometer. 5 kilometer and like 100 randa, and then the 10 kilometer is 160. But if you do not have a temporary license, cause you're not, it requires a permanent license, which is a 70 rands. But if ever you are affiliated to the team, you have a permanent license. There's no need for that. But
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0: HOD again.
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1: 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So actually we want more women because ba itse batho ba bomme, especially ba batho ba bantsho sports are seen to have one, and it's not all about running. Re batla gore ba o ke le o walka. What is important to us, it's a blood circulation or about ba phele bo phelo bo bo healthy.
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0: 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Benjamin my brother, how are you doing from Ghana? Good afternoon to you.
1: Good afternoon. I'm doing very well. And what about you?
0: I'm doing quite well myself. I can't complain. I'm happy to speak to you.
1: Okay.
0: Lovely. We will be Also welcoming Dr. Elizabeth Keitani from Kenya. I'm not sure if it's on the line already. Let me check with her if she's on the line. Doctor, are you on the line?
1: Okay,
0: doctor's not on the line yet, Benjamin. And look, we are very happy to learn that in Ghana there's a grannies football, and it grows so fast and so well. That becomes very interesting, and most importantly, there's

0: who is a gift not only for South Africa, but for the world. In fact, last year we were supposed to participate in the Grannies World Cup, but unfortunately, we couldn't make it due to one or two financial issues. But coming next year, we are coming fully prepared for the Grannies World Cup. In fact, this year, Mama Becca was in Ghana. He was here purposely to come and launch the Grannies football team in Ghana. And as you said, the Grannies team, the football team, is just growing and spreading in all the regions in Ghana. And now, as I'm talking now today, we held two regions together. We organized for a program for them to prepare. It's part of the preparation towards next year, the Grannies World Cup, which will be held in South Africa. So we are fully prepared, and we know next year we can't afford to miss that World Cup, which is coming on. Yeah. That is 26 June to 29th June. Definitely we are coming. And even we are making preparation that we are booking an appointment with the Ghana High Commission, with Mama Becca. So maybe in October or November, I'll be in South Africa. So we'll officially meet the Ghana High Commission, and we are going to introduce Mama Becca to Ghana High Commission to let him know that he is the brain, he is a gift behind Odisas of Ghana. We started in Ghana. He has been here to come and launch everything.
1: Yeah.
0: That is what I can say about, yeah.
1: Wonderful stuff. And, you know, I'm just wondering what actually made, somebody's calling us through. Let's just drop the call. Somebody's disturbing us here, Benjamin. Are you still with me here?
0: Yes, I'm still with you.
1: No, sorry about that. I was saying, what actually made these Grannies, you know, so interested in participating in playing football? I should think when it was first announced and perhaps even launched, it was quite strange to many. But now, what made them to finally, you know, get interested in participating to a point where they are ready to come and participate in the World Cup?
0: In fact, first of all, we informed them about what is going on in South Africa, and we showed them some of the videos, and they were really surprised about it. So when they saw it, they said, wow. If above 50 age, if they are now playing football, then we can play it. So when we show them the videos of 2022, the Grannies World Cup, in fact, they became more interested. And then we started it in a small way. So whilst we were training every day, people were coming to watch, and we are also giving it an advertisement for people to know what is going on. And later on, when Mama Becca traveled all the way from South Africa to join us in February, and when she came, she also let them know the brain behind what he started. She has started, and it is spreading not only in South Africa, but in other parts of the world. And that made them believe, and that also encouraged them to do more. So when we hosted her at our national television, and most of the regions heard about it, then they said, oh, then we are interested. We want to join it. We want to start it. And now, Grannies football team is spreading.
1: Wow.
0: All Ghana.
1: Wow, that's wonderful news. Look, let me hope you would come down to South Africa. Obviously, before you go to where Mama Becca stays, you go past our studios. So we're going to meet up with you just for a handshake, but most importantly, to talk lengthy about Grannies football in Ghana. We hope to see you then, and we will welcome you when you arrive here in South Africa. For now, just have a wonderful day going forward. Thank you very much, Benjamin.
0: Thank you my brother for the opportunity given me for me to share what is going on in Ghana concerning the Grannies football team. God bless.

0: bless you for the good work that you are doing, and for the support that you are supporting Mama Becca for this great vision. She is a gift. So please try as much as possible and protect her for us. We cherish her a lot. She is a gift to us. We are really happy to have you at this generation.
1: Wonderful. God bless you. God bless you too, my brother. God bless you. Nice speaking to you. Thank you very much, Benjamin.
0: Thank you. Thank you. All the best.
1: Bye. Bye. FM Benjamin Ona. 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
1: In the province, 1.4 million potential voters are not registered. So we want to request that they must go and vote. The target of the province is to have close to 900. But I wanted to have these 1.4 million members voting. But if I can have close to 900,000 new members registering, I would be very happy.
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2: We want the ANC in the OR Tambo to come to us. The reason why we close the gates is because we want them to come to us and give us an update. We want to appoint our own councillor. We can see the registration process is ongoing. Who are we registering to vote for? We don't have a candidate. We might as well continue with our current councillor.
0: Baithuti ka yunibesithing ya Limpopo ka Mankweng ka ntlenyana ga Limpopo ba re ba nyaka tšhireletšo ye kaone gore ba kgone go sepela ntle le go tšhoga gore ba tla tlhaselwa ke dikebekwa bona ba boletše seo nako ya ge ba ingwadišetša go bouta ka campuseng ya bona baithuti ba kgolofela gore diboutu tša bona di tla kaonafatša maemo a tšhireletšo ka campuseng le mo setšhabeng ka kakaretšo.
3: I'd really mention the issue of more patrol around. As students right here, we have a tendency of moving around late. Some are from studying, some are from classes and all that. So I'd really appreciate for more patrolling officers to fill the streets.
4: Yeah, there's a lot of things. With the issue of students going around here, safety, we are not safe. Maybe 3 months back, where one of our students who was killed. So we are not safe as students.
0: Tswarelo motho e shoke be ke tshwanetse go ba ke thomile tse tsa dikgetho ka molotsana o. 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
5: When I came here, they was busy with the first go here. Then some guy said, no, he's hearing some noise, children screaming. Then we come running this side, and we pull out the gate from the door frame. And other guy came with the axe, and he beat the door with the axe. And so when the door opens, we was getting a wet blankets. We could go in, and then they find the little girl sitting here next to the door. And then they put her out, and I take her to the car, so some other guys take her to Kraaifontein the hospital, and then we try to go in for the others, but we couldn't get in because the flames was too heavy.
0: Go na le dipego tša gore go tsogile ntwa magareng ga masole a naga ya Ethiopia le Marabele ka lebua la selete sa Tigray. 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Richard Kagowe wa BBC.
6: The reported clashes are the latest confrontation between the Ethiopian army and Tigray rebels. In recent weeks, the government in Addis Ababa has accused the Tigray People's Liberation Front of preparing for renewed conflict. Both sides have massed their forces near the Tigray border. A TPLF official says government troops have now launched a large infantry offensive backed by heavy artillery. It's not clear whether the fighting marks the start of a wider war.
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0: 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Listen now, but Thomas Chauke. What when a rose, rose? What do you want, Jean? Love us one rose. Runs us one. I want to tell you what, Tobla FM, and I will see like a super consensus as we are. Super was level skitty with a fellow home since you have been seeing a couple of Kairi, Yotzelam, Rita Ketchi, Rita Vilem, Rita Kovacamu, Tobla FM Canetti, Rata Taraibolam, Lisferi, Swiss Valoronam, Ya, who know in a cafella or Troye Metsi, Lotere, Lotu Kimungwayona, hey, Bushirubio, hey, Buena Lejavio, Nakovichanetti, Taro, Fapa Papana, Uno Chakamo, I will have to have. 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
2: Our people must get involved in citizen activism. They must get involved in the affairs of their country. Sitting back and not doing anything about where the country should go is not the right thing to do. So the enthusiasm that I'm seeing in young people coming forward to register tells me that this time round we're going to have many more people who will come out and vote.
0: Tona go le Mpumalanga Mandla Ndlovu o ipileditše go badudi go emiša go šitiša ditshepidišo tša go ingwadiša tša go kgetha ka go dira ditšhupetšo tša malebana le kabo ya ditirelo. 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
3: In the province, 1.4 million potential voters are not registered. So we want to request that they must go and vote. The target of the province is to have close to 900. But I wanted to have these 1.4 million members voting. But if I can have close to 900,000 new members registering, I would be very happy.
0: Mapodisa a sanyakisha seo se tlhotšego mollo o latswitšego ngwako wa ka Fisan de Graal ka Cape Town. 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Modudi Robert Matekenya
4: it was shocking. Everyone was around here because the way the fire is inside it was very high, so everyone was shocking about the fire that was coming inside. When we had this, the kids, they are inside, how they are surviving when the fire speak like this. It affected me because I have also four kids, so they are age mate for these kids. They were inside, they are same, so also I was having the same pain. Said if to lose all your kids one time, it is very hard.
0: Batlhankedi ba Taliban ka Afghanistan ba re ba hweditše ditopo tše lesomenne tša badudi ba naga yeo bao ba bego ba leka go tshelela ka naga ya Iran ka lagana teng. 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
5: The Afghans were in a group that went missing 2 weeks ago while heading for Iran through a remote area of the border province of Nimroz. It's reported that their vehicle broke down and they continued on foot. Officials said the men would have died from dehydration, hunger and extreme heat after becoming stranded in shifting sand dunes. Nimroz is one of the hottest provinces with temperatures touching 45 degrees at this time of year. Iran is a popular destination for Afghans seeking economic opportunity, but legal avenues for entry are scarce.
0: Motheletsi tsa area di fella gona fata ba gole re mogatlo wa Economic Freedom Fighters ka Northern Cape bo tlhalositse go itokolla moshomong ka molekgotla petition wa khoro ya ditsela le meshomo ya setšhaba Fufe Makatong pelo ka tlhakatlhakano yeo e tlhotsego ke African National Congress. 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
1: 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The registration supervisor noted the similarities in terms of the addresses that were used by those who were registering. The supervisor asked those who were registering where are they really staying in the village. They could not tell because it shows that they are not from the local area. So the registration supervisor called the area manager for assistance. Then the area manager talked to the police. Then they took some of these vouchers who were registering for questioning, but not that they were arrested.
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3: Our people must get involved in citizen activism. They must get involved in the affairs of their country. Sitting back and not doing anything about where the country should go is not the right thing to do. So the enthusiasm that I'm seeing in young people coming forward to register tells me that this time round we're going to have many more people who will come out and vote.
0: Motheletši mokgatlho wa African National Congress ka Northern Cape o re maikemišetšo a molekgotla phetiši wa kgoro ya ditsela le mešomo ya setšhaba Fufe Makatong a go nyaka go itokolla a tshwanetše go lebelelwa ka ditshepidišo tša ka gare ga mokgatlho le tša semmušo goba kere tša mmušo. 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
4: We never discuss it as an air as the head as a nation in the organization. And not in the officials, not in the PWC, or even the PEC for that matter. So I've extended an invitation to her to come see the provincial officials on Monday and present a case to the provincial officials. We'll then discuss it and process the matter via all the structures of the movement until it reaches the PEC. And after that, then we'll be able to say what will happen going forward.
0: Maphodisa a sa nyakiša seo se tlhotšego mollo wo o latswitšwego ngwako ka Fisan de Graal ka Cape Town. 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
5: It was shocking. Everyone was around here because the way the fire is inside was very high. So everyone was shocking about the fire that was coming inside. When we had this, the kids, they are inside, how they are surviving when the fire speaks like this. It affected me because I have also four kids. So their age mate for these kids, they were inside, they are same. So also I was having the same pain. Said if to lose all your kids one time, it is very hard.
0: Motheletsi tsa e re fella gona fata ba gole re palo yeo e se go ya netefatswa ya batho e tshwere go ya go tlhabiwa ka dipotšišo malebana le ditiragalo tsa go belaetsa tsa malebana le ditshepidišo tsa go ingwadišetsa go vouta ka Ngomazi Provinceng ya Mpumalanga tsa go latela ke tsa iri ya Senyane Thobela.

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0: Africa Yadina Lady, one is. 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
2: Community members who have applied for identity documents are urged to collect their documents as a valid identity document is required to register and to cast a vote. There are currently 34,703 identity documents available for collection across the province. In Bojanala Platinum District, there's 13,769 documents. In the Dr. Kenneth Kahunda District, there's 8,702 IDs. In Dr. Ruth Sekgomotse Mompati District, there's 3,807 IDs. In Naka Modiri Malema District, there's 8,425 IDs.
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3: There's a suspicion that people from Block A and Block B and the Tonga were passed to Kawai village. The registration supervisor noted the similarities in terms of the addresses that were used by those who were registering. The supervisor asked those who were registering, where are they really staying in the village? They could not tell because it shows that they are not from the local area. So the registration supervisor called the area manager for assistance. When the area manager talked to the police, then they took some of these voters who were registering for questioning, but not that they were arrested.
0: Motheletsi batho ba bane ba tlhokagetse kotsi ya go ama pese le sepatanaga se sennyane ka Free State. 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
4: On the Bethlehem Raids Road in Thabomfutsanyana District, a crash involving three buses left two in critical condition, five seriously hurt and 180 with minor injuries. No fatalities are reported in this incident. At the Raids Dwelling Crossing, a bus collided with a light motor vehicle, resulting in four fatalities. Emergency medical services implemented mass casualty triage and worked with law enforcement agencies. The Department of Health extends condolences and wishes the injured a speedy recovery.
0: Lekala la tshireletso ya ka mawatleng ka Britain le re dikepe tše pedi tša go sepetša oli di tlhasetšwe mo tseleng ya dikepe ya Hormuz. 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Sasha Schlichter wa BBC.
5: In the first incident, a tanker was struck 11 nautical miles off Lima, damaging its engine room and leaving the vessel not under command, as the agency put it. There were no reports of casualties or spillage. The second incident happened 21 miles off Hasab. The master of a tanker reported seeing a large splash and an explosion in close proximity to the vessel. Some ships choose to stay close to the Omani coast as they transit the waterway that has become key to the Iran conflict. Tehran insists all passage should be through its designated corridor.
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0: 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What's the wall? Limitation, Shahome, Rukuota for Horna. Not a floor name because of what's the city of Namasakova, Hotaho, Melody, Elizabeth. Rapidly, bit of the DJs, Regifar, DJs, Terry, Natural of Far. A community to run of Far. The Revita Fellow Horky, bit of the province, is a more far which I follow Northwest. Oh, Naga Fala Masadi, DJ Kia. Oh, we are at Takafa, provincial in Popo, Kumana, Sweet Shoki. 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Arafamo Toko, 1 minute while a compa. Do not tell DJ Power Keriti, Neonor DJ Okawena, Sinagilan Patela.
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0: Again, I see the Shoki, Mohotobala FM, Yellow Hota Hasho, La Africa Bora, Mushate, Wadiama Mushate, Kwatsibo, Limita, we shall see for her now, Kulebiam Takwai. Ukrika supports a safety. Now, what's a fetchy? Helm John, what's a fetchy? Ojarabocha, Ukrila Mtsako, Comoran, Kuam Tako, Hocha, Ho, a gea. Come along on Northwest, but one Northwest, Rivera.
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0: 086-0002-452 le chamagala gore biele re kofa gore na wena no simple le motsoko wa mang ke basari batho ba basari ba mapadishana wa batho ba motsoko kwa ke ya le mokwile go mo wa mafelo kwa sirishoki le mokwile le yena go me sirishoki kwa ka molimpopo go me wola kia kwa ka folo wa northwest akere
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